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1: Every other Thursday from 9, Rich and Deadly throw anecdotes, musical indifference, interviews with Oxfordshire's music scene, past and present, into the Melting Pot.
2: Is there any advice you'd give any up-and-coming musicians for someone who's, you know, been there, done it, and still doing it extremely well?
3: I'd say creatively, there's that process you go through where you kind of impersonate people to a certain extent. You know, you take on those influences. But I'd say that's a very important part of learning how to do what you do. But also within that, I'd say it's very important to follow your own musical instincts as well and find what is uniquely you. I think in Radiohead we've been really lucky because kind of we all learnt how to play our instruments really in the context of each other, and because of that you develop that very kind of distinctive musical voice.
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1: I would ask people to remain curious and not make assumptions. 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
6: King Charles has become the first monarch to reveal their tax bill. He paid £12.9 million in tax for 2024-25, putting him in the top 100 of UK taxpayers. Next, the UK is facing another tropical night after temperatures topped 36 degrees Celsius to become June's hottest day ever. A red weather warning for extreme heat has been extended into Friday. London's Mayor Sadiq Khan says it's unprecedented.
7: We're seeing broken. The hottest May in record, hottest June day in record. Last night was the hottest June night in record. Last year was the hottest year on record. These aren't blips. This is the new norm.
6: Officials in Venezuela have confirmed the two earthquakes have killed at least 188 people and left more than 200 trapped. Thousands have been reported missing. And the Red Arrows are to take part in celebrations to mark America's 250th anniversary of independence. That's the latest from Radio News Hub. I'm David Hall.
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1: Hang on, who's the most famous person you've bumped into? 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I mean, who's the most famous person you weed next to?
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1: £2 million has been provided by the government to help the emergency response to two earthquakes in Venezuela. The death toll has now risen to over 230, and the numbers expected to rise even further, with thousands also injured. A state of emergency has been declared by the acting president, Delcy Rodriguez. The Home Office is seeking permission to use the Ministry of Defence site in Bicester to house asylum seekers. The news comes ahead of fresh immigration reforms to be introduced into Parliament next week, as part of the Home Office's quest to stop using hotels, as Labour pledged to do by the next election. The number of asylum seekers being housed temporarily in UK hotels has fallen to its lowest level since data was first reported in 2022. Current UK weather conditions are perfect for a surge in mosquitoes and potentially dangerous bites. That's the warning from experts, who say those capable of carrying nasty illnesses such as dengue fever and Zika could take hold in the UK in the coming years due to climate change. Dr. Moitza Christian is from the London School of Hygiene and Tropical Medicine.
2: The main thing is that if the average temperature rises, which it seems to be doing, and especially if the winters get milder and also wetter, that will be ideal for mosquitoes.
1: And the Met Office have issued two weather warnings for Oxfordshire today. A red heat alert is in place. It's due to end at midnight, and there's a warning of thunderstorms this morning until 10 o'clock. Forecasters say it could bring some disruption, including power cuts and flash flooding. It could also affect public transport. That's the latest from Get Radio News. I'm Jules Eatbridge.
3: Well, morning to you. How are you? Welcome to Friday. How was that sticky night sleep for you? Listen, on the Get Up and Go playlist, got some top tunes from Earth, Wind and Fire coming up in the next 5 minutes. Listen, latest on the road coming up soon. We'll also check out the weather for the weekend. Gets a bit cooler for you. We'll do some quick quizzes and have a look at what's going on around the county as ever. Welcome to Breakfast with Trev in for Rich. It's Friday morning. Let's get going with the Get Up and Go playlist.

bring on the weekends. That's Jonas Blue and that's Girl. This is the Gap and Go playlist Friday morning with Trev at Get Radio right across Oxfordshire. Up next, Earth, Wind and Fire.

Eddie Gordon, Calvin Harris, Miracle. This is the Get Up and Go playlist on a Friday morning. 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Up next, Byron Stingley. This is Get Up, everybody. Come on.

Tones and I, Favour, along with Fisher, on the Get Up and Go playlist on Friday morning. This is Get Radio. Weather details on the way for you in the next 15 minutes after 6:30. We'll have a look at what's happening this weekend. Needless to say, in the last 24 hours, they've changed the forecast for the weekend. Is it good or bad news? Find out in the next 10. What is

want to, stare if you want to, but I got to party. I'm up in the party, I'm glad that I got you, and it's alright. You got you a partner,

Booty Love and Boogie tonight of Friday morning. Well, your weekend is here. Last working day of your working week, of course. This is Trev with Rich on holiday until Tuesday. We're looking after things until 10 this morning. Up next on the Gab and Go playlist is this Olivia Newton-John Physical.

0: £2 million has been provided by the government to help the emergency response to two earthquakes in Venezuela. The death toll has now risen above 230, and the numbers are expected to rise while thousands are also injured. The Home Office is seeking planning permission to use Ministry of Defence sites in Bicester to house asylum seekers. And the Met Office have issued two weather warnings for Oxfordshire today. Throughout today, a red heat alert is in place. It's due to end at midnight, and there's a warning of thunderstorms this morning until 10 o'clock. That's the latest from Get Radio News. I'm Jules Eastbridge.
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Homewrecker, Somba, this is Get Radio, and this is Trev on a Friday morning. So the weekend forecast for the weather then has changed in the last 24 hours. They said it's really going to break the weather, the extreme heat was going to break really tomorrow with a cooler day tomorrow, but that's now changed. 32 the high tomorrow. Today, we've got a 32 as well. So tomorrow, just maybe a little tad cooler, but you wouldn't notice it. Maybe more cloud cover around for your Saturday. That's what they're predicting, with less water or sunshine. So maybe that's a bit of a respite. But needless to say, like I said, today is really warm, 32 the high. Now, it does dip on Sunday, some showers around. Oh, good for the garden. With 23 the high and overnight lows, important because want to get some sleep, overnight lows of 11 over the weekend as well. This is Get Radio, and that's your forecast for the weekends. Hot tomorrow, bit cooler Sunday. 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

It's Girls Aloud, Friday morning. This is Get Radio with Trev in for Rich until Tuesday morning, until Rich gets back from his holes. I was reading yesterday about France suffering severe heat waves. I mean, we've got it very hot here, of course, with another hot one planned today, but 44 they reached in some parts of the country. I'm wondering now if Rich is thinking, France maybe not the greatest idea. Anyway, they got away, not a very nice break, but sometimes the heat can be a bit too much. This weekend, we've got lots of things happening around the county. Tonight and into the weekend, this was the circus that was at Bicester Heritage last week. It's now moved on to the Lees on the Wreck on Station Lane in Witney. It's Circus Cortex Bazaar on all weekend, two showings per day. It's Get Radio, Friday morning. Here's Tears for Fears.

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1: There's not too much going on out there at the moment. If you're looking for some traffic, it's a little bit slow on the A40 Northway just as you head down southbound around the Marston area. But look at the Ring Road, A34, M40, it's all flowing lovely and freely. But as ever, if you know any different and clap us out, 01865 346 333 or studio at getradio.co.uk.

0: Take That and You're a Superstar. We're going to see them tonight at the London Stadium in West Ham. Not sure how I'm going to get there yet, but we'll look into that later. This is Get Radio and Friday morning for Rich. This is Trev hanging around with you until 10. On the way for you after 7, news about a new training shoe for Wimbledon fans and training wearers everywhere, although you'll need to start saving some pennies because we'll let you know exactly how much they're going to cost and who is promoting them, and we'll do that after 7, plus a quick quiz for you as well. It's heading to the news update at 7 in the next 10 minutes, and top tunes all morning as well for your Friday morning. Bring on your hot weekend. This is Dub, Be Good To Me, Beats International.
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1: The UK government is providing £2 million to help the emergency response to two earthquakes in Venezuela. They hit with magnitudes 7.2 and 7.5 within 40 seconds of each other. The death toll has now risen to 235 and the number is expected to rise further, while thousands are also injured. The acting president, Delcy Rodriguez, has declared a state of emergency. Asylum seekers could soon be housed in Ministry of Defence sites in Bicester, as the Home Office is seeking planning permission. The government is planning to use more former military barracks to house thousands of asylum seekers as it shuts more hotels. The news comes ahead of fresh immigration reforms to be introduced into Parliament next week. Continued climate change could mean the arrival of disease-carrying mosquitoes. Dr. Moitza Christen from the London School of Hygiene and Tropical Medicine is warning those that carry diseases such as dengue fever and Zika could take hold in the UK as temperatures rise. She's been giving us some advice.
2: For people to sort of avoid being bitten, make sure that you don't have any standing water around your garden or where you're sitting, because that's where the mosquitoes would be emerging from. So get rid of any standing water and use repellent if you need to, and you should be fine.
1: And weather warnings remain in place across Oxfordshire today. The red heat alert from the Met Office is in effect throughout today, and a yellow weather warning for thunderstorms is in place across this morning until 10 a.m. Forecasters say many areas will miss the thunderstorms, but we should prepare for a chance of a power cut and some flash flooding. That's the latest from Get Radio News. I'm Jules Eastbridge.
3: Well, Rich, off for a few days. Trev looking after breakfast for you between now and 10. Listen, if you had a bad night's sleep, don't worry. It's the weekend and you can sleep. Well, anyway, details on the weather, which won't be good news if you don't like the heat. We've got the quick quizzes coming up. Also, a new pair of trainers for Wimbledon you need to start saving some money for. We've got Alex Warren, Fever Dream coming up. Also, Will to Power in the next 10 minutes with a cracking song. Morning, welcome to Friday. 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

It's Alex Warren and it's Fever Dream. This is Get Radio and it's Friday morning with Trev in control of things. Not really. Between now and 10 this morning. Hope you had a good night's sleep and the heat didn't affect you at all. Weather details, more information about the weekend coming up. I did this say hot tomorrow, a bit cooler on Sunday. Wimbledon starts on Monday, so there is Wimbledon news everywhere now. Jack Draper is in the news today. He's released a new trainer. I wish I was a little younger and had more money. Then I would wear his brand new trainers. He's bought out the Axel Arigato, and it's called Rise. The trainer is called Rise. And I thought, mate, might give me a little hidden heel. Put on a few inches in the heights. But no, it's a off-white trainer with hints of green laces, and hints of green around the trim. And it looks lovely. Actually, it does. I'm not a massive trainer fan. I don't spend that much money on clothes, as if you met me, you quite clearly you could tell. But I'm thinking of changing some ways, and I might. But then I look to the price. How much do you think the price is? That's your first quick quiz of the morning. The price of the new Jack Draper inspired Rise shoe, off white, for Wimbledon.

Well, that's Dua Lipa, that's Elton John and Cold Heart. This is Get Radio, and this is Trev. It's Friday morning. Even Rich, he's back on Tuesday after a really hot few days in France. Yeah, hotter there. Hey, listen, Wimbledon starts on Monday, so first quick quiz of the morning to test your brain was very simply, Jack Draper has bought out a trainer, training shoes for people to wear casually, not on the on centre court. But he's teamed up with a designer, Axel Arigato. Never heard of him. The trainer is called Rise. I think they're taking the rise. How much do you think that trainers would be retailing for? What was your guess? Okay, a little higher than that. You're nearly getting there. It's 245 smackaroos. Up until that point, I was in. I was thinking in my head, I haven't bought any shoes for a long time. I was thinking, yeah, I'd stretch to 60. £245, they are literally taking the rise. That's why they're called Rise. Now we know. Anyway, Wimbledon starts on Monday. Look forward to the strawberries going up in price over the weekend. Get Radio.

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1: It's still looking pretty quiet out there. There is a bit of slow stuff on the A40 as you head down southbound around the Marston area, and also as you head eastbound between Cassington and Ensham, but neither of those spots should add at any time onto your journey. But as ever, if you know any different and can help us out, 01865 346 333 or studio at getradio.co.uk.

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1: Bruno Mars, I Just Might. This is Get Radio. And Friday morning is Trev in for Rich until 10 this morning. Looking forward to your weekend. So we always check out the weather for you in detail. And especially this weekend too. Keep hydrated today. Another warm one. Not as warm as yesterday. A record breaking as the last couple of days. But it's only down by one or two. You're 33 high this afternoon. That's what you're looking at. And they said it would break really on Saturday. Well, it kind of is. Down 3 degrees to 30 degrees on Saturday, the high. Less wall-to-wall sunshine, more of the cloud cover around. But on Sunday, you might even get a decent night's kip. Lows of 11 overnight on Saturday into Sunday, and 23 and cloudy, maybe the odd shower around on Sunday as well. Good for the garden. Anyway, it's going to break and it's going to feel quite pleasant on Sunday. It's Get Radio. Friday morning, this is Blondie and this is Maria.

0: The UK government's providing £2 million to help the emergency response to two earthquakes in Venezuela. They hit within 40 seconds of each other to the west of the capital, Caracas. Asylum seekers could soon be housed in Ministry of Defence sites in Bicester as the Home Office seeking planning permission. And weather warnings remain in place across Oxfordshire today. The red heat alert from the Met Office is in effect throughout today. And a yellow weather warning for thunderstorms is in place this morning until 10 a.m. That's the latest from Get Radio News. I'm Jules Eastbridge.
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Here's a quick quiz for you between now and 8 this morning. So on this day in, let's go way back, shall we? Let's go way, way back. 1965, even before I was born, the Byrds went to number one with Bob Dylan, with a Bob Dylan song. But what song did they go to number one with? What was it called? What do you think? Classic song. No matter how old you are, I think you'll know it anyway. Big, big song. Byrds went to number one on this day in 1965 with Bob Dylan's song. What was it called? Getting you up on a Friday morning. This is Get Radio. Crowded House, weather with you.

Alicia Keys, Falling. This is Get Radio, Friday morning with Trev in for Rich until 10 this morning. HC Cogs party tomorrow. That is the summer fete in the afternoon. Well, 11 till 4 tomorrow on the church farm, on Church Lane at the Cogs farm in Whitney tomorrow. And then, straight after that, the party in the barn, in the beautiful 18th century wheat barn, from 4 tomorrow afternoon. Music, the whole thing. Local band performing tomorrow night on Church Lane in Whitney. It's the Get Up, Get Radio. Here's the Police. Young team.

0: 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Managing waste across Oxfordshire for over 50 years.
1: It's still looking very quiet out there. The A40 is slow in a couple of spots as you head down southbound just around the Marston area and also as you head eastbound just around the Cassington lights, although neither of those areas should add any time onto your journey. But the rest of the Ring Road, A34 and M40 are all flowing lovely and freely. 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

are getting you up on a Friday morning. This is Get Radio with Trev in for Rich until 10 this morning. That, of course, is Material Lover, Sienna Spyro. We're here till 10 this morning and with quick quizzes this morning too. So it was on this day in 1965 that the Byrds went to number one with a Bob Dylan song. But what was the name of that Bob Dylan song? We asked you about 20 minutes ago. And the answer is, yes, you're absolutely right. Mr. Tambourine Man, what a tune that is, went to number one on this day in 1965. If you got that right, well done to you. We are getting you up Friday morning. Right, back-to-back hits now. Goo Goo Dolls starts off with Iris.

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1: Around £2 million has been provided by the UK government to help with the emergency response to two earthquakes in Venezuela. Lucy Gormley has more.
2: Foreign Secretary Yvette Cooper says they're working with the US, Canada and the UN to provide humanitarian assistance and assess the damage. The death toll's now risen to around 235, but that number is expected to rise even further, while thousands are also injured after being trapped under rubble. Officials in the UK say all British staff in Venezuela are safe after the two 7-plus magnitude quakes struck on Wednesday.
1: The Home Office is seeking planning permission to use Ministry of Defence sites in Bicester to house asylum seekers. The news comes ahead of fresh immigration reforms to be introduced to Parliament next week as part of the Home Office's quest to stop using hotels, as Labour pledged to do by the next election. The number of asylum seekers being housed temporarily in UK hotels has fallen to its lowest level since data was first reported in 2022. Current UK weather conditions are perfect for a surge in mosquitoes and potentially dangerous bites. That's according to experts who say those capable of carrying nasty illnesses such as dengue fever and Zika could take hold in the UK in the coming years due to climate change. And the Met Office have issued weather warnings for Oxfordshire today. Throughout today, a red heat alert is in place. It's due to end at midnight, and there's a warning of thunderstorms this morning until 10 o'clock. Forecasters say it could bring some flash flooding and power cuts, and it could also affect public transport. That's the latest from Get Radio News. I'm Jules Eastbridge.
3: Just gone 8 with Trev in for Rich until 10 this morning. Hope you're looking forward to your weekend off and whatever you've got planned. We hope it's a good one for you. We've got the latest weather details coming up soon. We'll have a look at what's happening this weekend around the county. And, of course, a quick quiz or two between now and 10 for you, getting you up on a Friday morning. Going to kick things off with Olivia Rodrigo up now. And don't forget, of course, get in touch, studio@getradio.co.uk with events happening around the county. We'd love to know.

0: It's Olivia Rodrigo and Drop Dead. This is Get Radio with Trev in for Rich until 10 this morning. Okay, if you like ice cream, and who doesn't on days like this, an inventor in America has made a machine that turns beer into alcoholic ice cream. This may be one step too far. Will Rogers, his name, is got his zero machine, below zero machine. It crystallizes the ale in 30 minutes and to be covered in chocolate sauce or sprinkles. Now, there have been some pubs you go to where the head is very big and they say, oh, do you want a flake in that? This is taking it to the other level. Do you definitely want a flake in that? And do you want sprinkles with it, with your chocolate sauce? Anyway, watch out for your beer ice cream in pubs very soon. It's Get Radio Friday morning.
1: 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And have we got

So this is your Friday morning, and Trev and Richard get ready for breakfast between now and 10. Lots of things going on this weekend. Little Milton. Hello, Little Milton. We'll put you on the map for this weekend on Tame Road in Little Milton. They've got their church fete there tomorrow between 2 and 4.30. That's the Pine Lodge Village Hall. Also, we've got the Wolvercup Midsummer Festival too. This is the White Hart Pub. A lot of that is on the White Hart Pub. There's got the Morris dancing. They've got events going on, live bands, good food. And that's been on all weekend, last weekend as well. But it continues into this Saturday and Sunday. Live music and festive village parades. And that's tomorrow between 10 and 10. That Wolvercup Midsummer Festival. Everybody.

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1: It's still looking lovely and quiet out there. There is a little bit of slow stuff now on the A40 just heading eastbound over towards the Wolvercote roundabout. There's a couple minutes of delays over there, but the Ring Road, A34 and M40 all look to be flowing lovely and freely. But as ever, if you know any different, you can help us out. 01865 346 333 or studio at getradio.co.uk.

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And another Talk To You. This is Get Radio with Trev, Iva, Rich and Sil, 10 this morning. Of course, we've got the Get Downs tonight with Zara looking after things on the Get Home from 6 this evening. No weekend breakfast with myself and Rich. That's back next weekend. Right, we're getting you up on this Friday morning. What's the weather like for the weekend? It is, well, look, a lovely, beautiful day again today. Very, very hot, of course. 32 the high, slightly cooler than the record breaking the last 2 days, and the heat sticks around too for tomorrow, but less wall-to-wall sunshine, more cloud cover tomorrow, but still feeling very, very warm, with highs about sort of 30, 32 tomorrow. Sunday, down at 23, cloudy, maybe some showers. That's a pleasant day ahead of us on Sunday. Getting you up Friday morning, here's the spicy.

0: £2 million has been provided by the UK government to help the emergency response to two earthquakes in Venezuela. The death toll is now around 235, but the numbers expected to rise. Thousands are also injured. The Home Office is seeking planning permission to use Ministry of Defence sites in Bicester to house asylum seekers. And the Met Office have weather warnings in place today for Oxfordshire. A red heat alert is in place throughout today. It's due to end at midnight. There's also a warning of thunderstorms this morning until 10 o'clock. That's the latest from Get Radio News. I'm Jules Eastbridge.
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Post Malone, that's Morgan Wallen. I had some help. This is Get Radio and with Trev with you on this Friday morning. And we're getting you up until 10 today. Rich back on Tuesday. Listen, here's a quick question for you. So in the papers in the last 24 hours, there are real... What should you put in your garden if you're selling your house? What should you put in your garden that could maybe increase the value of your house by £12,000? If you're selling a house, this could be for you. So what do you put in your garden that could increase the house value of £12,000? Answer before 9 this morning. What do you reckon? What do you think? Right, Take That on tour. They're in London tonight. I'm going to go and see him. Here's Take That and Relight My Fire on the Get Radio Breakfast Show.

0: 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When it comes to your IT, they're here to help. 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
1: 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I bring her coffee in the morning. She brings me in a piece. I take her out to fancy restaurants. She takes the sadness out of me.

0: without you.
1: Lewis Capaldi on Friday morning on Get Radio Breakfast with Trev and Rich. Hope you're okay this morning. Hey, listen, we've got a busy weekend of stuff happening around the county. Tonight, by the way, Funny Man is in Didcot. Yes, the Cornerstone is at 5 o'clock and 8.30. It's the two shows. Still some tickets available. And you're going to see Milton Jones, a very, very funny man, comedian, the one-line king, is in Didcot tonight from 5 and 8.30. Get Radio.

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1: It's still looking pretty quiet as it has done all day, really. There is some traffic on the A34, however, as you head down southbound just between Pear Tree and Botley. Looks like there might be a couple minutes of delays over there. And on the Ring Road, the Southern Eastern Bypass a little bit slow as you head westbound over towards the Lismore roundabout. But as ever, if you know any different and can help us out, 01865 346 333 or studio at getradio.co.uk.

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This is Get Radio with Trev with you through until 10 on Friday morning. Rich back after the weekend on Tuesday morning after his little holiday. We've got this as a quick quiz answer for you. We said to you, if you want to increase or decrease the value of your home or your neighbor's home, then what can you do? Now, what can you put in your garden that would decrease the value of other people's houses, but maybe increase yours? And here's the answer. Free estate agent advice for you now. Neighbors who put gnomes in their front garden reduce surrounding house prices by a whopping £12,000. Estate agents reveal the biggest problems caused by nearby properties when trying to sell a home. Messy gardens, of course, filled with rubbish, and decrepit sheds are the top markdowns. And also in there, yep, is garden gnomes. But of course, that will increase the value of your house if you take the gnomes away when selling yours. There's some free advice for you right now. The gnomes are ruining things around your house. This is the Get Home, Get Up at Get Radio on this Friday morning. Zara's got the Get Home from 4 today. Right, here's Fats and Small, Turn Around. Get Radio.

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2: £2 million has been provided by the UK government to help the emergency response to two earthquakes in Venezuela. Lucy Gormley is here with more.
3: Foreign Secretary Yvette Cooper says the UK is working with the US, Canada and the UN to coordinate humanitarian aid and assess the damage after the devastating earthquakes in Venezuela. The death toll has risen to around 235 and is expected to climb further, with thousands injured following the two powerful 7-plus magnitude quakes that struck on Wednesday. British staff in Venezuela are said to be safe.
2: Asylum seekers could soon be housed in Ministry of Defence sites in Bicester as the Home Office seeks planning permission. The government's planning to use more former military barracks to house thousands of asylum seekers as it shuts more hotels. News comes ahead of fresh immigration reforms which will be introduced to Parliament next week. Continued climate change could mean the arrival of disease-carrying mosquitoes. That's according to warnings from experts. They say those that carry diseases such as dengue fever and Zika could take hold in the UK as temperatures rise. And weather warnings remain in place across Oxfordshire today. The red heat alert from the Met Office is in effect throughout today. There's also a yellow weather warning for thunderstorms in place this morning until 10 o'clock. Forecasters say many areas will miss out on the thunderstorms, but we should prepare for a chance of power cuts and flash flooding. There could also be disruption to public transport. That's the latest from Get Radio News. I'm Jules Eastbridge.
4: Morning to you. It's just gone 9 with Trev in for Rich until 10. We've got some Europe Mix and Belle Biv DeVoe on the way as part of the Get Up and Go playlist on a Friday mornings. And yeah, look, the Get Downs are here, of course, this evening, and we'll throw some big songs on between now and 10 to bring on your weekend the only way we know how. We'll have a look at the roads, the weather details for the county as well, and things happening around Oxfordshire over the next few days. It's right here. But let's kick things off with Eurythmics right now. Morning. It's

Sandra, Ruta Silva. That is good. Touch Me on the Get Downs. Four Decades Party Anthems on a Friday morning. Just gone 9:15. Welcome to your weekend. It starts here. The B.

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1: There's not much to report out there at the moment. It's maybe still a little bit slow on the A34 just as you head down southbound around the Pear Tree interchange. But the rest of the Ring Road, A34 and the M40 are all flowing lovely and freely. But as ever, if you know any different and can help us out, 01865 346 333 or studio at getradio.co.uk.

chorus does not feature the name of the song anywhere. There you go. That, of course, is Gypsy Woman. These are the Get Downs, Four Decades Party Anthems, Friday Morning with Trev and Rich, and now Ultra Beats. Pretty Green Eyes.

0: £2 million has been provided by the UK government to help the emergency response to two earthquakes in Venezuela. The death toll is now around 235, but the numbers expected to rise. Thousands are also injured. The Home Office is seeking planning permission to use Ministry of Defence sites in Bicester to house asylum seekers. And the Met Office have weather warnings in place today for Oxfordshire. A red heat alert is in place throughout today. It's due to end at midnight. There's also a warning of thunderstorms this morning until 10 o'clock. That's the latest from Get Radio News. I'm Jules Utebridge.
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It's Sabrina and Espresso. These are the big songs on a Friday morning with Trev in for Rich. Bring on your weekend. Zara's got to get home from 4 this afternoon with the big songs from 6 when they get down. But in the meantime, we can do this for you now. 80s, the brilliant Talking Heads, and Once in a Lifetime, Get Radio.

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1: We're still looking lovely and quiet out there, as it has done all morning, really. The A40 is looking a tiny bit slow in a couple of spots. You head eastbound just between Incham and Cassington. And also as you head down southbound on the A40 Northway, just around the Marston area. But the rest of the Ring Road, A34 and the M40 are all flowing lovely and freely. But as ever, if you know any different, then can help us out. 01865 346 333. 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

Blood and Earrings. These are the big songs on Get Radio with Trev, hanging around you with you on this Friday morning. Have a great weekend. I'm back on breakfast Monday morning from 6. Whatever you're doing, keep hydrated today and enjoy your weather for tomorrow. A bit cooler on Sunday, thankfully. Here's Seal now, Get Radio. So-

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The ultimate party tunes from the last four decades. 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
1: It's looking lovely and quiet out there as it has done all morning, really. The A40 is looking a tiny bit slow in a couple of spots. You head eastbound just between Incham and Cassington. And also as you head down southbound on the A40 Northway just around the Marston area. But the rest of the Ring Road, A34 and the M40 are all flowing lovely and freely. But as ever, if you know any different and can help us out, 01865 346 333 or studio at getradio.co.uk.

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2: At the Goring Village Hall, and there's a ticket link on my website, and then all my Edinburgh information is on there as well. So if anyone's heading up to the Edinburgh Fringe, I'm there from the 30th of July to the 25th of August, 7 p.m. at the Gilded Balloon. And yeah, all the information is on my website, and we'll be showing lots of it on my socials as well over the next month. I'll be insufferable, I imagine.
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0: 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Managing waste across Oxfordshire for over 50 years.
1: The A40 looking a bit slow in a couple of spots. You head eastbound over towards the Wolvercote roundabout, and again as you head down southbound just around the Marston area. And the A34 a touch slow but moving as you head up northbound just after the Hinksey Hill interchange. But as ever, if you know any different and can help us out, 01865 346 333 or studio at getradio.co.uk.

I'm here to tell you, there's something else. The afterworld. A world of never-ending happiness. 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Day or night.

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1: Every other Thursday from 9, Rich and Deadly throw anecdotes, musical indifference, interviews with Oxfordshire's music scene, past and present, into the Melting Pot.
2: Has there been a gig or something where you've turned around and gone, that's why I make music?
3: We're still out gigging after 30 years, so we still have that at gigs, yeah. We still have that at most gigs, to be honest. We're

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7: Ministers say they're braced for opposition over plans to use former army barracks to house asylum seekers. The Ministry of Defence has put in for planning permission to convert a number of sites across the UK as they try to come up with an alternative to using hotels. Young women at risk of breast cancer say they're having symptoms dismissed by health professionals. The charity Copperfield says there needs to be a checkup looking at family history. Sophie Dopiera-Bull is their spokesperson.
8: The kind of system is still very much focused on that older age group, but we feel there's a real opportunity as well now to kind of build upon those conversations where there is more awareness of what is actually happening and the experiences that people are facing.
7: Health bosses have issued a warning to drink responsibly and avoid exercising outdoors as the record-breaking heatwave continues. The soaring temperatures have led to schools being closed, a hosepipe ban in Kent and travel disruption across much of the UK. And the King and Queen say they'll carry on living at Clarence House once a huge refurb of Buckingham Palace is finished. They've decided it'll become their official residence because it's got better security. From Radio News Hub, I'm Phil Towers. Get
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1: The A34 is looking a bit slow in a couple of spots at the moment. It's very slow as you head down southbound towards East Ilsley. There's currently around 6 minutes of delays there. Also very slow as you head up northbound between Milton and Marcham. 8 minutes of delays there. And again, as you head up northbound all the way from the Hinksey Hill interchange up towards Junction 9. If you're staying on for that whole stretch, it'll probably add around 7 to 8 minutes onto your journey. And the M40 slow but moving just after Junction 9 as you head up northbound. But as ever, if you know any different and can help us out, 01865 346 333 or studio at getradio.co.uk.

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8: Campaigners have vowed to fight plans to house asylum seekers at a number of former army barracks across the UK. The government's announced the sites will be used to move migrants out of hotels they're staying in, something they pledged they'd do by the time of the next election. Frantic searches are continuing for survivors after two devastating earthquakes hit Venezuela. Officials now say at least 235 people have been killed, more than 200 are still trapped, and thousands more are feared missing. Young people say they're being ignored when they go to their doctors with worries about breast cancer. The charity Copperfield claims their symptoms are being dismissed and are calling for things like family history of the disease to be given more consideration. Sophie Dupierre-Bull is their spokesperson.
9: The system was just not built for young people in mind, so we really want to see things move beyond just that awareness within the system, but also look at these other options such as different screening options and more research into younger people.
8: And Serena Williams will make her return to Grand Slam tennis with a first round match against Australian Maya Joyce at Wimbledon. She's taken the final wild card into the women's singles. From Radio News Sub, I'm Phil Towers. Get
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1: A stalled vehicle on the M40 northbound is causing a few problems up there. There's currently around 15 minutes worth of delays on the A34 as you head up northbound towards Junction 9, queuing back towards Pear Tree. And of course, the M40 itself is pretty slow as you head up northbound around Junction 9 as well. Also on the A34, it is looking a bit slow but moving as you head up northbound just around the Hinksey Hill interchange. And the A40 westbound between Cassington and Edge is starting to get a little bit busy now, as you'd expect. There's around 10 minutes of delays through there. But as ever, if you know any different and can help us out, 01865 346 333 or studio at getradio.co.uk.

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1: Every other Thursday from 9, Rich and Deadly throw anecdotes, musical indifference, interviews with Oxfordshire's music scene, past and present, into the Melting Pot.
2: We've really noticed the last sort of couple of years, having sort of reconnected with the Oxford music scene, that there's a lot of support between different artists and acts, and you find a lot of musicians that want to support and help each other in terms of getting gigs, in terms of just being there at the shows. And it seems a very friendly local music scene that we've got in terms of people being there for each other. It astounds me how many people are out there writing songs that we don't know about yet, and that's the exciting thing. 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
10: New footage has been released that shows the moment the killer of Henry Novak lied to police.
11: Okay. I pushed my turban off my head, started grabbing my uncle's hair, so I'm a seat. And he started grabbing on my hair, started dragging me around. And obviously from there, then obviously...
10: Yeah, 23-year-old Vikram Digwar was jailed for life for murder after falsely claiming Mr. Novak had racially abused him. That led to officers handcuffing him as he lay dying with stab wounds. An investigation is now underway. Ministers say they're braced for opposition over plans to use former army barracks to house asylum seekers. The Ministry of Defence has put in for planning permission to convert a number of sites across the UK. Searches are continuing in Venezuela as rescue teams scramble through rubble to try and save the hundreds still trapped after two huge earthquakes. Over 200 are dead and thousands more still missing. Health bosses have issued a warning to drink responsibly and avoid exercising outdoors. The UK's record-breaking heatwave is continuing. And the King and Queen say they'll carry on living at Clarence House once a huge refurb of Buckingham Palace is finished. From Radio News Hub, I'm Phil Towers.
0: 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Part exchange your gold towards a pair of stunning diamond earrings.

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1: Hang on, who's the most famous person you've bumped into? When you say that, it sounds like you hang out in celebrity circles, but you don't, and you hardly ever meet anybody famous. I mean, who's the most famous person you've weed next to?
2: Well, just because you've got a story about that, I tend not to wee next to celebrities. I go up them and strike conversations rather than meeting them in toilets.
1: I find that it breaks the ice when you meet them in a toilet.

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1: The A34 is still looking pretty congested as you head up northbound between Pear Tree and Junction 9. There's still around 15 minutes of delays up there. M40 also a bit slow but moving as you head up northbound just after Junction 9 as well. And elsewhere, the A40 busy as you'd expect as you head westbound between Cassington and Ensham. There's around 13 minutes of delays through there. Also very slow as you head eastbound over towards the Wolvercote roundabout. But as ever, if you know any different and can help us out, 01865 346 333 or studio at getradio.co.uk.

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8: The death toll after Wednesday's devastating earthquakes that shook Venezuela has now reached almost 600. Thousands of people were injured and many more are still reported missing. New footage has been released that shows the moment the killer of Henry Novak lied to police.
9: Okay, I pushed my turban off my head, started grabbing my uncle's hair, so I'm a seat, and he started grabbing my hair, started dragging me around, and obviously from there...
8: 23-year-old Vikram Digwar was jailed for life for murder after falsely claiming Mr. Novak had racially abused him. The Met Office says the UK's hottest June day ever has been recorded today for the third day in a row. It's reached 36.9 degrees Celsius in Suffolk and temperatures are still rising. Keir Starmer is said to be taking advice on whether Minister Mike Tapp broke the rules and should be sacked after he wrote an article about immigration. He'd said foreign co-workers should be exempt from plans to tighten the rules. And Serena Williams will make her return to Grand Slam tennis with the first round match against Australian Maya Joint at Wimbledon. She's taken the final wild card into the women's singles. From Radio News, I'm Phil Towers. Get
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1: with Rich Smith. 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
1: The A34 still looking pretty heavy going as you head up northbound just between Pear Tree and Junction 9. There's around 11 minutes worth of delays up there. Also a little bit slow as you head up northbound between Milton and Marcham. Elsewhere, the M40 a little bit slow in both directions just north of Junction 9, and the A40 westbound between Cassington and Edgeham a little bit busy as you'd expect at this time. But as ever, if you know any different and can help us out, 01865 346 333 or studio at getradio.co.uk.

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11: The June heat record has been broken again for the third day in a row. Wattisham in Suffolk has recorded 36.9 degrees Celsius. Scientist Claire Barnes says climate change is to blame.
12: The fact that this week the London Ambulance Service has recorded its highest number of life-threatening emergency calls in its history, all of that is a direct result of human-caused climate change. And all of that is going to continue to get worse if the planet continues to warm.
11: Meanwhile, train passengers are being urged to avoid non-essential travel across much of England because of the extreme heat. The red alert warning across London and the South East remains in place until 9 p.m. The number of people who've been killed in the Venezuela earthquakes has doubled to 589. 3,000 have been injured, and rescue teams from across the world are flying into the country to help find more survivors. Nearly half of Crown Courts in England and Wales reduced the size of their backlog of cases during the first 3 months of the year. Overall, 33 out of 68 Crown Courts recorded a fall in the number of open cases across the period. Oxford saw its caseload go down by 3.1%, with 19 fewer cases at the end of March compared to the end of last year. And it's a trip to Leighton Orient in the first round of this year's League Cup for Oxford United. Last year, the Ewes made it to the second round before they were beaten 6-0 by Brighton. The game will be played across the weekend of the 8th of August, 1 week prior to the start of the full league season. That's the latest from Get Radio News. I'm Andy Hoyle.

0: Bop on the Get Home, Get Radio on your Friday afternoon. Coming up for you very shortly, we'll do some Niall Horan and have a chat about the weather details right after this.
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0: It's still looking very slow on the A34 as you head up northbound between Pear Tree and Junction 9. There's now around 10 minutes of delays up there. Elsewhere, A40 westbound between Cassington and Ensham, a little bit busy as you'd expect. Also a little bit slow as you head down southbound just around the Marston area. There's currently around 9 minutes of delays down there. And the A34 also a little bit slow in both directions as you head between Marcham and Milton. But as ever, if you do know any different and can help us out, 01865 346 333 or studio at getradio.co.uk.

0: Niall Horan, Tastes So Good on The Get Home. It's Get Radio on your Friday afternoon. Quick chat about the weather details. Of course, we have had an absolute scorcher this week, but thankfully it does look like we're on the downward trajectory temperature-wise. Of course, we had highs of 33 degrees today. Tomorrow looks like we're going to have highs of 29. There is also a chance of some showers a bit later on tomorrow afternoon. Sunday, I think we're pretty much guaranteed some rain and highs of 24. And looking on to early next week, Monday and Tuesday, both looking like we've got highs of 23 degrees. And it's going to be a little bit cloudy as well. We have got some light at the end of the tunnel, finally. Anyway, coming up very shortly, we're going to do some Boo Radleys and some Lucy Pearl right after this.
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Wake Up Boo on the Get Home is Get Radio on your Friday afternoon. Now let's talk World Cup. Of course, the group stages are now starting to wrap up. So later on tonight, 8 o'clock, you've got Norway versus France and Senegal versus Iraq. And of course, tomorrow, 10 o'clock, you've got Croatia, Ghana and Panama, England. We'll all keep our fingers crossed. I think I will be staying up to watch that one if I want not.

Lucy Pearl, Don't Mess With My Man on the Get Home. It's Get Radio on your Friday afternoon. Now it's time for the first quick quiz question. I've gone for another kind of heat wave slash summer themed one, but it's also just kind of a bit of a funny one, really. So the question is, which country eats the most ice cream per person each year? I will give you the answer before 5 o'clock this evening. Got some Natalie Imbruglia and some Tame Impala coming up for you after this one. Eric Carmen, Hungry Eyes.

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1: Beautiful historic barn that they have, which will be lit up with fairy lights, and then the lawns around the house, which if anyone's, the house is a famous sort of Gothic mansion. Ian Fleming used to live there in the 1950s, and then Marianne Faithfull lived there in the 60s, so it's a very historic location, and now it's a sort of amazing community there. So even just to walk around the lawns, and then the weather actually looks all right, touch wood.
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It's Get Radio on your Friday afternoon. This is Zara with you right up until 7 o'clock tonight. Coming up in the next 10 minutes or so, got some Kesha and another look at the roads after some Nasty Imbruglia.

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0: Kesha, TikTok on the Get Home. It's Get Radio on your Friday afternoon. Coming up very shortly, got some Pet Shop Boys, Mars Smith, and the answer to the quick quiz right after this.
1: 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Managing waste across Oxfordshire for over 50 years.
0: It's a little bit busy on the A34 just as you head up northbound between Pear Tree and Junction 9. There's around 5 or so minutes of delays up there. A34 also a little bit slow in both directions heading between Milton and Marcham. And elsewhere, the A40 slow in a couple of spots. You head down southbound around the Marston area. There's still around 10 minutes of delays down there. And a bit slow, of course, between Entrim and Cassington as you head westbound. But as ever, if you do know any different and can help us out, 01865 346 333 or studio@getradio.co.uk.
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Miles Smith and Stay on the Get Home. It's Get Radio on your Friday afternoon. Now it's time for the answer to the quick quiz. Of course, the question was, which country eats the most ice cream per person each year? I can confirm the answer is New Zealand. They eat apparently around 28 litres of ice cream per person every year. I have a feeling after the week we've had, we will probably be a close second if they try and do some more calculations. Anyway, very shortly we're going to have the latest.

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9: Police have released new footage of the immediate aftermath of the stabbing of student Henry Novak. It shows the moment 23-year-old Vikram Digwa lied to police by falsely claiming he'd been the victim of a racial attack.
10: Pushed my turban off my head, started grabbing my uncle's hair, so I'm a seat. And he started grabbing on my hair, started dragging me around. And obviously from there, then obviously an altercation happened. My brothers then seen it, stopped it, and that's when he then started stumbling around.
9: The arrest is now being investigated after police took 8 minutes to establish the 18-year-old had been stabbed and he was the victim. Temperatures have provisionally hit 37.1 degrees Celsius at Cavendish in Suffolk, breaking the record for the hottest June day again. The Met Office says parts of the UK continue to face extreme heat, with storms forecast and flash flood warnings. Almost half of Crown Courts in England and Wales reduced the size of their backlog of cases during the first 3 months of the year. Across the period, 33 out of 68 Crown Courts recorded a fall in the number of open cases. The caseload at Oxford went down by 3.1%, with 19 fewer cases at the end of March compared to the end of last year. And Oxford United face a trip to Leighton Orient in the first round of this year's League Cup. The game will be played across the weekend of the 8th of August, 1 week prior to the start of the full league season. Last year, the U's made it to the second round before they were beaten 6-0 by Brighton. That's the latest from Get Radio News. I'm Andy Hoyle.
11: A very good evening, Oxfordshire. Hope you're doing all good on this

0: Turner, what's love got to do with it on the Get Home? It's Get Radio on your Friday evening. This is Zara with you right up until 7 o'clock tonight. Coming up very shortly, got some Take That and a chat about the weather details right after this.
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2: The A34 is looking a little bit slow in a couple of spots. You head down southbound just towards the Pear Tree interchange. There's around 5 minutes of delays down there. And again southbound as you head around the Marcham interchange. There's around 4 or 5 minutes of delays down there as well. Elsewhere, the Southeastern bypass slow as you head westbound over towards Littlemoor. And the A40 busy both as you head down southbound around the Marston area. And also as you head westbound between Cassington and Ensham. But as ever, if you do know any different and can help us out, 01865 346 333 or studio at getradio.co.uk.

0: You're a superstar. Take that on the Get Home. It's Get Radio on your Friday evening. Now, let's talk about the weather. Of course, another very, very hot one this week. We had highs of 33 today. Thankfully, though, it looks like it will be cooling down tomorrow. Looks like we got highs of 29. Sunday, we got highs of 24, and it is pretty much guaranteed to be raining at some point on Sunday. And in early next week, Monday, Tuesday, looks like both days, highs of 23 and a little bit of clouds to break through the scorching hot sun that's just been beating down on us literally all week. Anyway, coming up very shortly, we'll do some Luther Vandross and some S Club 7 right after this.
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Never Too Much, Luther Vandross on the Get Home is Get Radio on your Friday evening. Now, if you're looking for something to do a little bit later on tonight, of course, once you finish listening to the show, that is, at 7:30 over at the Mad Hatter in Oxford, the Oxford Mario Kart Live Band is back for their regular Friday slot. You get to play the game and they play the music while you play the game. And there's a bunch of little matches or races, if you will, and they play the game, and it just sounds like great fun. And I think I might need to drag my boyfriend along to one of them. If anyone's been, email studio@getradio.co.uk and give me a review, because I need something to convince him to go with me. Anyway, coming up very shortly, we'll do some Ace of Base and the next quick quiz question after some S Club 7 now.

S Club 7, Don't Stop Moving on the Get Home Skate Radio on your Friday evening. This is Zara with you right up until 7. Now it's time for the next quick quiz question. Of course, another heatwave hot themed one. Which of the following places is the hottest? Is it A, the Sahara Desert during the day? B, Death Valley in California? It's a bit of a morbid name. Or C, the Australian Outback? I will give you the answer before 6 o'clock tonight. Coming up very soon, we'll do some ABC and some Teddy Swims right after this. It's Ace of Base. It's The Sign on the Get Home Skate Radio.

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Teddy Swims, Mr. Know-It-All on the Get Home is Get Radio on your Friday evening. This is Zara with you right up until 7 o'clock tonight. Don't forget, we got the Get Down from Styx, all the best party anthems from the last four decades right up until late into the night. Of course, in the next 10 minutes or so, we'll have a look at the roads. Also got some Britney Spears lined up for you after this one. Look Alive, it's ABC.

0: ABC, Look of Love on the Get Home. It's Get Radio on your Friday evening. This is Zara getting you home between now and 7 o'clock. Coming up for you very shortly, we'll do some Counting Crows and some Britney Spears right after this.
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0: Britney Spears, Toxic on the Get Home. It's Get Radio on your Friday evening. Coming up for you very shortly, got some Counting Crows, some Alex Warren, and of course, the answer to the quick quiz right after this.
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2: The A34 is looking a little bit slow in a couple of spots. You head down southbound just towards the Pear Tree interchange. There's around 5 minutes of delays down there. And again southbound as you head around the Marcham interchange. There's around 4 or 5 minutes of delays down there as well. Elsewhere, the Southern Eastern Bypass slow as you head westbound over towards Littlemoor. And the A40 busy both as you head down southbound around the Marston area. And also as you head westbound between Cassington and Ensham. But as ever, if you do know any different in Canal Pass, 01865 346 333 or studio@getradio.co.uk.
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Counting Crows, Mr. Jones on the Get Home. It's Get Radio on your Friday evening. This is Zara with you right up until 7. Of course, it's now time for the answer to the quick quiz. The question was, which of the following places is the hottest? Is it A, the Sahara Desert during the day, B, Death Valley in California, or C, the Australian Outback? I can't lie to you, this one did surprise me, although I feel like the name should give it away. It is, of course, B, Death Valley. It holds the record for the highest air temperature ever recorded on Earth at 56.7 degrees Celsius. I don't know about you, but I feel like that sounds a little bit too warm for a little summer holiday or something. So, yeah, I'll take that one off the list, actually. Coming up very shortly, of course, we've got the latest news headlines and the Get Down kicks off from 6, right after some Alex Warren.

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10: The June heat record has been broken again for the third day in a row. Wattisham in Suffolk has recorded 36.9 degrees Celsius. Scientist Claire Barnes says climate change is to blame.
11: The fact that this week the London Ambulance Service has recorded its highest number of life-threatening emergency calls in its history, all of that is a direct result of human-caused climate change. And all of that is going to continue to get worse if the planet continues to warm.
10: Meanwhile, train passengers are being urged to avoid non-essential travel across much of England because of the extreme heat. The red alert warning across London and the South East remains in place until 9 p.m. The number of people who've been killed in the Venezuela earthquakes has doubled to 589. 3,000 have been injured and rescue teams from across the world are flying into the country to help find more survivors. Nearly half of Crown Courts in England and Wales reduced the size of their backlog of cases during the first 3 months of the year. Overall, 33 out of 68 Crown Courts recorded a fall in the number of open cases across the period. Oxford saw its caseload go down by 3.1%, with 19 fewer cases at the end of March compared to the end of last year. And it's a trip to Leighton Orient in the first round of this year's League Cup for Oxford United. Last year, the U's made it to the second round.

Milky, Just the Way You Are on the Get Down. Best party anthems from the last four decades. Coming up very shortly, we will have another quick look at the roads and chat about the weather details. Well, just a bit of rudimental after this. It's Stardust. Music sounds better with you.

0: Stardust, Music Sounds Better With You on The Get Down. Best party anthems from the last four decades. Got a little bit of Rudimental and a quick chat about the weather details right after this.
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0: Looking much better out there now. There is still a bit of slow stuff on the East Southern Eastern Bypass heading westbound over towards the Lismore roundabout. Maybe a couple minutes of delays over there. Elsewhere, the A34 is a bit slow but moving in both directions just north of the Milton Interchange. But the rest of the Ring Road, A34 and the M40 all look to be flowing lovely and freely. But as ever, if you know any different, then clap us out. 01865 346 333. 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

0: Love You More, Rudimental on the Get Down. Best party anthems from the last 4 decades. This is Zara with you right up until 7 o'clock tonight. Now let's really quickly talk about the weather. Of course, another swelteringly hot week. It is slowly cooling down though. So tomorrow we got highs of 29, Sunday highs of 24, and it is most likely going to be raining for most of the day. And looking on to early next week, Monday and Tuesday, both looking like it's sort of partly cloudy and highs of 23. Coming up very shortly, we'll do some Bizarre Inc. and some Justin Timberlake right after this.
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Justin Timberlake, Sexy Back on The Get Down, best party anthems from the last four decades. This is Zara with you right up until 7 o'clock tonight. Coming up, I'll do some Sonny Federa, some Libyanka, and some Faithless right after this. Gloria Estefan, Rhythm is gonna get ya.

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4: A Restore Garden Cafe in Mansell Way as well. 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

Bianca. It's Let Me Be In Your Arms on the Get Down. Best party anthems from the last 4 decades. Coming up very shortly, we'll do some Alex Gordino after this one. It's Faithless, Insomnia.

light I find in sight. Fundamental movement. 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I get no sleep. 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

0: the Get Down, best party anthems from the last four decades. We'll do some Bronski Beat, some Calvin Harris and Jazzy right after this.
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Calvin Harris and Jazzy Satisfy on the Get Down. Best party anthems from the last 4 decades. That's all from me for tonight. Don't forget, on Sunday, you've got the business brunch with Ben from 11 o'clock. And then Trev will be back on Monday from 6 a.m. with Get Radio Breakfast. And I'll, of course, be back Monday afternoon from 4 for the Get Home. And then Rich is thankfully back. Thankfully for your ears, he is back.

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1: 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Get

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1: 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Talk to them about how they're getting on against those aspirations.

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And if your man gives you trouble just to move out on the double, and you don't let it trouble your brain, cause away goes trouble down the drain. Said away goes trouble down the drain.

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1: Hang on, who's the most famous person you've bumped into? When you say that, it sounds like you hang out in celebrity circles, but you don't, and you hardly ever meet anybody famous. I mean, who's the most famous person you weed next to?
2: 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I go up them and strike conversations rather than meeting them in toilets.
1: I find that it breaks the ice when you meet them in a toilet. We can-

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6: Scientists have warned the current heat wave would have been virtually impossible 50 years ago. They're putting the extreme heat down to human-driven climate change. Temperatures have hit 37.3 degrees Celsius, and climate expert Claire Barnes says heat waves might continue for years to come.
7: If we don't reach net zero, temperatures are going to keep getting hotter. So it's very hard to say how much worse things will get, because it's really up to us how much worse we allow things to get.
6: A British search and rescue team has been deployed to Venezuela, where the death toll from the devastating earthquakes has reached almost 1,000. The 68-strong team includes 6 specialist search dogs and humanitarian staff. A man who punched 2 female police officers at Manchester Airport as they tried to arrest him has been jailed for 3.5 years. A clip of 21-year-old Mohamed Fahir Amaz during the attack went viral on social media. And singer Lionel Richie has postponed a number of shows in the US due to doctor's advice. That's the latest from Radio News Hub. I'm David Hall.
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2: Yeah, we did an album called Wilderness, which Dave Newton and Peter Whitehead, who were sort of setting up Jericho Records, wanted to put it out. And I said no. They wanted me to be their house producer as well. I also said no. If the Independent, mate, if you want me to work for you, ring me up and I'll come and do it. I ain't got no strings for anyone to pull.
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